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And somehow you're sitting on the floor eating takeout. 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

weekend. What'd you do? Text me 351-9494. I'd love to hear about your weekend. What are your takeaways? What'd you love? What would you maybe do different? I would love to hear about it. Friday night, we enjoyed Muhammad Fest. That was fun. Shout out to 90's Daughter. 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Tom, Guido, Amy, Emma. Everybody was rocking. 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Had my first funnel cake in years.

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5: Temperatures out there on this Monday, heading into the low 90s across the region. It'll be humid. Heat index values between 97 and 100 expected. We'll be seeing temperatures tonight down into the low 70s here. Getting hotter for Tuesday, mid-90s there. Some upper 90s on Wednesday. Anticipating things to be dry through Wednesday. Could be a few spotty thundershowers north of I-74. I think a better chance may come, though, Thursday and Friday. We'll keep an eye on how the ridge of high pressure moves. If it shifts to the west, thunderstorms possible Thursday, Friday. The heat continues into the weekend and next week. That's your WCIA 3 Weather Forecast Update. I'm meteorologist Jacob Dickey.
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nothing's going to beat this past weekend. We had every festival in the area popping, from RC Fest to Muhammad Music Fest to the Gospel Fest. Every fest happened this weekend, but we'll try to top it. Let's see what's going on this week and this weekend. Coming up next with What's Up Locally, it's Callie and Company on Mix.

Our good pal Bluey's coming to town tomorrow at the State Farm Center. Bluey's big play. Bluey and friends. Bluey, Bingo, Mom, Dad, all going to be hanging out at the State Farm Center. If you got tickets with Mix 94.5, we hope you have a wonderful time. We hope everybody has a wonderful time. This week is going to be a good one. Now, this weekend was every festival in the area, but the fun does not stop. Okay, tomorrow, Tuesday, happy hour goat hike with Prairie Fruits Farm and Creamery. That's happening 5:30 to 6:30, the easiest hike of your life because you'll be distracted by the goats. Hikes cannot be hard. It's scientifically proven. They cannot be hard at all. When a goat is by your side. It's going to be so fun. Make sure you enjoy another farmer's market tomorrow, 3 to 6 p.m. And I think since it's the end of the month, or no, it's the start of the month. I was going to say, last week was the kids' kids at the end of the month, which is super fun. They get their own little recipe, get to cooking. Looking ahead, Cowboy Monkey this weekend. They've got a comedy show. Let's go. That sounds super fun. The comedy club, it's a comedy extravaganza, and it's the September show. It looks like tickets, you can get them online, or they're going to

0: local comics, including a Zoo Improv. So they're going to have some improv as well, both comedy and stand-up, or improv and stand-up. Sounds like a fun night. You guys enjoy yourself this week. If there's anything that you would like me to share, you can always, always text me, 351-9494.
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What's the strangest thing that's ever been in your house because you decided to have a dog? Good morning, it's Callie and company on Mix 94.5. A dog named Bingo is going viral right now because Bingo thought it would be fun to bring an armadillo into the house. Here is some of the audio as the

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0: 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Or what are some gifts that you've been given from your pet? 351-9494. Man, Bingo gave that armadillo a run for its money.
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your pet ever brought you a special gift? 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Coming up next, a dog named Bingo brought a live armadillo into the house. Has your pet brought anything as strange as an armadillo? 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

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Hey, it's Callie and company on Mix 94.5. But Bingo, a dog, is going a little bit viral because he brought his family an armadillo. Aw, how sweet! An armadillo? That's so unique.

0: special friend before? How unique has that friend been? 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How did you get them to get it out? Or did you have to get it out? Oh, man. 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Oh, man. 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Has your pet ever brought you a friend home?
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Eilish is adding wedding officiant to her resume after this weekend officiating a very, very, very special wedding. I'll tell you who coming up next in the buzz. Good morning. 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

other nationwide locations will receive the Pink Baja Blast. 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They say it's really sour. 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I just want a Pink Baja Blast. I don't care. Billie Eilish officiated her brother's wedding this weekend. 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

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That's going to be so impactful. Livia shared on stage that she believes giving women the tools to decide their own futures and live healthy lives free of violence and discrimination is the most effective tool we have at changing the world for the better.

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you sad that it's Monday? Don't be sad. Be glad. Because at the same time that it is Monday, this is chance 1 out of 5 to win $25 to Baxter's American Grill in Champaign this week. That's right. Lock in. We're playing trivia. Coming up next, you can text or call me to play as soon as you think you know the answer. Make sure you get it in so that you can be this week's winner.

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0: campaign to play. 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Be quick with it. Today's question: scientists discovered that dogs' brains respond strongly to what human expression? 351-9494. Scientists discovered that dogs' brains respond strongly to what human expression? 351-9494. Take a chance at dinner, maybe some lunch on us, to Baxter's American Grill in Champaign. Call or text 351-9494. Today's question: scientists discovered that dogs' brains strongly respond to what human expression? 351-9494. Good luck!
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0: but not so easy to play trivia. Today's question can win you $25 to Baxter's American Girl in Champaign. Just text or call 351-9494 as soon as you think you know the answer. Today's question: scientists discover that dogs' brains respond strongly to this human expression. What expression do you think it is? 351-9494. Scientists discovered that dogs' brains respond strongly to this human expression. What human expression do you think it is? 351-9494. Good morning to Brandon and Paxton.
1: Sadness.
0: Aw, they love to help their human out, but it's not sadness. Try again.
1: Okay, thank you.
0: It's not sadness. That makes sense. They do. They know when we're sad. They know when we're a lot of things. What do you think it is? 351-9494. 260 says anxiety. It's not anxiety. Crystal says happy. It's not happy. You're close. What do you think it is? Today's question: what scientists discovered that dogs' brains respond strongly to this human expression? What expression is it? 351-9494. Good luck.

Adele sings that song because she's never won trivia before. Never. Ever. If you start to feel like you can't win trivia, it's because you're getting closer and closer to your day. Good morning. It's Callie and Company on Mix 94.5. We play trivia every single weekday for $25 to Baxter's American Grill in Champaign. Today's question: scientists discover dog's brain respond strongly to what human expression? 351-9494. It's an expression. What expression do dog's brains strongly respond to? 351-9494. 621 says crying. Ow. Because they know when we're sad. I think they definitely know when we're sad. But do their brains respond to crying? No, that's not it. Well, that doesn't mean that. No, that's just, that's not the answer. They definitely respond. What do you think it is? 351-9494. Sorry if I confused you. Scientists have discovered that dogs' brain respond strongly to what human expression? Which expression am I looking for? 351-9494. First person that texted us this morning in general, the

0: first text came in at 7:26. It was from Casey, and she said, smile. It is a smile. Dogs' brains react strongly to human smiles. Way to go, Casey. You are going to Baxter's American Grill in Champaign. Proud of you. And just remember, if you want to make your dog happy, stimulate their brain, give them a smile. Aw, happy dog.
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Good morning. It's Callie. And coming up next is our Mindfulness Minute. Our Mindfulness Minute is sometimes it's just none of your business. That's coming up next. Let's ground ourselves with the Mindfulness Minute on Mix 94.5 after Alex Warren. Yeah.

0: Good morning. It's Callie and Company on Mix 94.5. It's time for a Mindfulness Minute. The Mindfulness Minute is a moment to ground ourselves, get ourselves set for the week. And today, how about just a cheeky reminder that sometimes it's none of your business. It's none of our business. Now, I mean this lightheartedly, but more specifically, have you ever caught yourself wondering why? Wondering why somebody acts the way they act, thinks the way they think, moves the way they move, does whatever they do? Have you ever just been like, why are they doing that? Don't. Who cares? Give yourself permission to not care. When you get a little too worked up, maybe you're a mom who's just caring about her boy. Maybe you're a dad who's worried about the choices that his daughter is making. It's okay to worry. But when it gets to the point where you're judgmental, when it gets to the point where I don't like it. Ask yourself why. We're not all meant to live the same life. We're not all meant to do the same things, to represent the same things. Give yourself permission to let go. It is okay for someone else to express differently, think differently, walk and talk differently. Enjoy it, actually. It can make life fun and interesting. You can learn something. So when you feel yourself really resisting the way someone else lives, the choices someone else makes, think about your own choices. What are you going to have for dinner? I'm being silly, but I'm being so for real. It's that easy. It's that easy to just let it go. It's none of your business. Unless it is. But that's a whole different story, and you know it. Be nice to people. Be kind. Be loving, be open, and make new memories with different people, different faces. That's your Mindfulness Minute for today. Love ya.
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All right, it is really important to be using your ears in the next 3 to 4 minutes. 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I got your keyword, and I'm going to give it to you, but I'm going to give it to you quick. Make sure you're listening. 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
5: Ending August with our first 90-degree day here in the Champaign-Urbana area. Looks like we'll see those low 90s out there with a partly cloudy sky. Muggy air does move in. Heat index values 97 to 100. Low 70s at night will be at 95 for Tuesday. That'll be the first of potentially 7 to 10 days in a row with 80s and 90s on tap. In fact, September looks to start as the hottest September since 1960, the second hottest on record. I think 90s are going to linger through perhaps the middle of the month. We're going to watch things very closely. That's your WCIR 3 Weather Forecast Update. I'm meteorologist Jacob Dickey.
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mom's spaghetti once meant your mom's spaghetti, but now it might mean some random person's mom on the internet spaghetti. Coming up next, I guess that social media has begun replacing mom's recipes or grandma's recipes in the little box. Let's talk about this coming up next. We can't let this happen.

0: actually really sad. But it might just be because it's convenient. Good morning, it's Callie and Company on Mix 94.5. Social media is replacing mom's recipe. Instead of getting out the old box with mom and grandma's recipes in it, people are turning to social media. A survey found that 18% of people would rather take cooking advice from a food influencer than their own mother. No way. No way. Now, this must be, the moms who, they weren't really into cooking. Nah, that's why. Interesting. Nearly half said social media has helped younger people learn to cook more than traditional family recipes have. Okay, because you have to already know how to cook to follow a family recipe. A pinch of this, a splash of that. Literally, so many of my grandmother's recipes say a pinch, a tad. What does that even mean? But if you knew how to cook, you would know what that means. Now, this is no shame because honestly, social media recipes, I've done it too. I have just cooking real quick. It's easier to say, to go real quick onto social media, put in the recipe, and just be reminded. For me, it's about being reminded. Like, I don't usually need to follow a recipe. I just need to be reminded. And then, like, the things that are specific to my family, I remember. Those are in the back of my head. So, I mean, I do this too. I know how to cook roast beef, but every single time I cook roast beef, I go and I watch a quick recipe real quick just to be reminded. It's easier than going and finding the recipe because sometimes it's just a lot. And then you have to remember to put the recipe away so you don't lose it. So sometimes it's just easier. What do you do? Do you pull out the box of recipes from mom or grandma? You go on the internet. 351-9494. I'm curious, which one do you go to more often?
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You can take your hubby, your wife, or you can take your best friend. We don't care, just as long as you enjoy the trip. And coming up next, we have got a listener who just recently enjoyed their flyaway from last fall to St. Augustine, Florida. I want to tell y'all about it coming up next.

Leah Thomas with Mutt here on Mix 94.5. Good morning. It's Callie and company. So glad to just do what we do. I'm glad to be here hanging out with you every single morning. And right now we have a special contest going on. It's our fall flyaway to Las Vegas, Nevada. Now, this is not new. We have been giving away some trips for a few years now. And I wanted to share because Jania just went on her St. Augustine trip to Florida with her hubby. She shared some pictures and all of the fun they had. And I wanted to share that with you because right now you have a chance to go on your trip to Las Vegas. Make sure you're listening for the keywords 8 a.m., 11 a.m., 2 p.m., and 5 p.m. for entries to win. So looks like Jania went over the weekend. She decided to go to celebrate anniversary. That's what I love is you can take the trip when you want. She said that they were on the beach right across the street, or they were in a hotel right across the street from the beach in St. Augustine, Florida. The pictures are absolutely beautiful. Looks like they enjoyed some beautiful beach days, some sunny days in St. Augustine. There was a lot of history when I went to St. Augustine, which I absolutely loved. I loved seeing the old houses, the old roads, and just learning about when it was established, which that was cool. But thank you to Jania for sharing the pics. Looks like they had them a nice convertible enjoying the Florida air. I'm a little jealous. Ooh, looks like they found some beautiful shells. And that is what it's all about, making memories with your people. So right now, thanks to Gibson Area Hospital and 217 Inc., we have your chance to go to Las Vegas. So another fun experience. Make sure you're playing along weekdays. We've got your keyword at 8 a.m., 11 a.m., 2 p.m., and 5 p.m.

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successful weekend at the Daisy Chain Fields Festival. We'll talk more about that in a bit. Good morning, it's Callie and Company, and it's time for The Buzz. Also, in select Taco Bell locations this weekend, Olivia Rodrigo Baja Blast was featured. It's a pink Baja Blast. It's a collaboration with Olivia Rodrigo. It's like a pink lemonade Baja Blast. We will get it towards the end of September. Like different other nationwide locations will receive the pink Baja Blast. I saw some reviews. They say it's really sour. Looks kind of good. I just want a pink Baja Blast. I don't care. Billie Eilish officiated her brother's wedding this weekend. So beautiful. It's absolutely beautiful. I love it. Phineas and Claudia got married in Montecito, California. There was like some drone footage. I kind of feel bad. Like, dang.

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Aw, I love that. Now, Billy is offering that to fans. I'm just kidding. Has not been confirmed. But she should. That would be really cool. This weekend was also a successful weekend.

to 20 million. That's going to be so, so, so, so impactful. Livia shared on stage that she believes giving women the tools to decide their own futures and live healthy lives free of violence and discrimination is the most effective tool we have at changing the world for the better. She said she doesn't know who represents the idea more than Melinda French Gates. She devoted her life to empowering women and girls that might have otherwise been forgotten. So this 20 million will be split evenly. That's two

National Women's Law Center and Planned Parenthood. Now, the festival was wild. Olivia brought out Sarah McLachlan to perform Building a Mystery and Angel. They dedicated to Dolly Parton. And then Alanis Morissette joined her for Ironic,

This is a good week to have fun, let loose and have fun, because this weekend is Labor Day weekend. So we'll have an extra day to rest, right? Let's find some fun stuff to look forward to. Maybe you and the family can get out and about to enjoy before Labor Day weekend. 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

Our good pal Bluey's coming to town tomorrow at the State Farm Center. Bluey's big play. Bluey and friends. Bluey, Bingo, Mom, Dad, all going to be hanging out at the State Farm Center. If you got tickets with Mix 94.5, we hope you have a wonderful time. We hope everybody has a wonderful time. This week is going to be a good one. Now, this weekend was every festival in the area, but the fun does not stop. Okay, tomorrow, Tuesday, happy hour goat hike with Prairie Fruits Farm and Creamery. That's happening 5:30 to 6:30, the easiest hike of your life because you'll be distracted by the goats. Hikes cannot be hard. It's scientifically proven. They cannot be hard at all when a goat is by your side. It's going to be so fun. Make sure you enjoy another farmer's market tomorrow, 3 to 6 p.m. And I think since it's the end of the month, or no, it's the start of the month. I was going to say, yeah, last week was the Kids Kids at the end of the month, which is super fun. They get their own little recipe, get to cooking. Looking ahead, Cowboy Monkey this weekend. They've got a comedy show. Let's go. That sounds super fun. The comedy club, it's a comedy extravaganza. And it's the September show. It looks like tickets, you can get them online, or they're going to be $2.

0: local comics, including a Zoo Improv. So they're going to have some improv as well, both comedy and stand-up, or improv and stand-up. Sounds like a fun night. You guys enjoy yourself this week. If there's anything that you would like me to share, you can always, always text me. 351-9494.
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out to Casey for kicking off this week's trivia. She was the winner. Today, we found out that dogs' brains respond strongly to human smiles. They love seeing you smile. So smile more at your dog. We love seeing them smile. Of course they like to see us smile. Well, way to go, Casey. She won $25 to Baxter's American Girl in Champaign, and you could be a winner this week. Just make sure you're listening and play along. It's 720 here on Mix 94.5.

0: choosing Mix 94.5 this morning. It's been a great one hanging out with you. It's Callie here with Callie and Company. And it's about time for me to head on out for the day. But it's been fun. Remember, today we learned during trivia that dogs' brains, they respond strongly to human smiles. So smile at your dog. Let your dog know you're happy and you love them. And also pair it with a belly rub. Yeah, the reaction is even stronger with a belly rub. Well, I appreciate you hanging out with me today. I'll be back tomorrow. Tomorrow's Tuesday. So we'll see what we can try. Is there something delicious that we can try? 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

0: One of the things about having ADHD that I learned, because I didn't learn I had it until late in life, is that I tend to obsess over a certain food until I'm sick of it, and then I don't eat it for like a year or two. It's Mix 94.5, it's Doug, but I can tell you what. When I am into a certain food, I am into it. For instance, what is my latest food obsession or food set? No, food obsession works better. I gotta be honest, mango sticky rice. And because Tar Thai is just not that far away, I've been eating that way too often. And some days, I won't even bother ordering anything else. I'll be honest with myself and say, yeah, I just need to order mango sticky rice, please, thank you. So here's my question to you, okay? And I understand, I get it. Part of it is that I have ADHD, but I also know other people have this too. What local restaurant are you obsessing over right now? Let me know. 351-9494. Text me, call me, social me, let me know. What local restaurant are you obsessing over right now? Because once mango sticky rice runs its course, I'm going to need to find something else.
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0: We're talking about restaurants and maybe certain foods at this local restaurant that you are just way into right now. It's Mix 94.5. It's Doug. I'm having a time with mango sticky rice from Tara Thai. Love it. Can't get enough of it. We'll probably order it for lunch today. Or and dinner. Maybe both. I don't know. I haven't decided. But what are you obsessing over? Amy texted, said cheese curds from Seven Saints. Oh, man. Cheese curds. Yeah. Just cheese curds in general. If they have them, I'm probably going to try them because I like them. Really do. Mike, I think a lot of people are on the same page as you. Burnt ends from Black Dog. Yep. Yep. See, Mike goes on to say, I don't even look at the menu anymore. Yeah, I get that. I get that. And apparently, Melissa, I have annoyed you because Melissa texted in, sticky rice from Tara Thai too. You're not helping by talking about it. No, I know. I know. And I'm sorry, but I'm not because it's so good. And by the way, if you've never had mango sticky rice, highly recommend because that could be your next food obsession. And if it is, you're welcome.
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We're here live in the Trautman Real Estate Studio, and guess what's going to happen from this studio next? Yeah, it's your fall flyaway keyword, Vegas, baby. That is on the way. Stella Lefty now. It's Boston on Mix 94.5. Should we do a fall flyaway or a flyaway to Boston? Nah, we're going to Vegas. On a train.

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1: 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It's Zara Larson. 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

0: Today is Monday, and if you had a great weekend like I did, you still might need to reset because we're looking at work. So let's take a minute to reset, right? And it's weird because we tend to treat breaks like breaks are a reward for us, but why? I mean, a lot of times you go, you know what? When I'm done with this, I'll take a break, or I'll grab something to eat when I get caught up. Why do we take a minute only when things calm down? Because it seems to me, quite often, and on Mondays, things don't really calm down. So for today's Monday reset, I just want to encourage you to take five before you need to take five. Just step away from the screen. Walk outside. You can refill that drink. You can stretch now. You don't have to reach a goal to take a moment. Right? If you want, have a chat with your dog. I do that a lot. Usually he instigates, but I will continue. Because if you were going to take a break when you were done, taking a break right now, it's not going to change anything. It's not going to derail anything. Matter of fact, according to research, short breaks can reduce fatigue and help restore some of that energy and attention that you've been burning through probably this entire Monday morning. So don't wait until you're running on fumes to take a break. 5 minutes could just save you from being completely exhausted later. So here's your take five pass. Take the pass and then take five for yourself.
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On the way, in a little bit of awesome, two of my very favorite things. 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But this one has a little more awesome on top. We'll deal with that next. Bruno Mars right now. Risk It All. 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
1: It's not a good idea. 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
2: Time now for a little bit of awesome. We're Mix 94.5. I'm Doug. And this week you get to do two of my favorite things together. Playing board games and playing board games for free. But the bonus awesome is you get to play with the actual game designer, David Gordon. He's going to be hanging out at the Scratch and Post Cat Cafe there in Champaign. Now, this guy's designed a bunch of games. Thin Span, cool game. Crafting the Cosmos, Flora Street, Lego Money, Monkey Palace, which, I need to get that game. Anyway, this Wednesday, 3 to 6, he's going to be demoing some of his games, answering questions, signing games, and basically just hanging out. Which means you can just hang out with the guy who designed the game. And it's free. You can stop in, play one of David's games, talk to him about whatever, nerd out, and just hang out and do cool stuff this Wednesday. Because I love it when someone who creates something that you enjoy is right here and you can actually hang out, tell them how much you appreciate it, and just get that insight, get that behind the curtain peek. And stuff like this, I absolutely think is

And you could be going to this game. If not, you could be going to the next home game. It's our Illini kickoff. Just go to the Mix 94.5 app, enter to win a family four-pack of tickets to the next home game, and you could be going. 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Right now, still don't care. It's Mix 94.5 with Megan Trainor. You can say what you want.

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You get to celebrate not one, but two fill-in-the-blank holidays today, and they go hand in hand. We're going to talk about one specifically next. But first up, Katy Perry, this is Band-Aids. 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

0: So you know how much I love these fill-in-the-blank holidays. And this is two that go hand-in-hand perfectly. It's Mix 94.5. It's Doug. Today is Eat Outside Day, but it's also Trail Mix Day. And Trail Mix is kind of in the name of it's the eat outside food. It's meant to be eaten on a trail, which is outside. So I think it's perfect. But here's my question. There are so many varieties of trail mix. If you're building your own trail mix, what is in it? What absolutely positively has to be in your trail mix that you build yourself? Let me know. 351-9494. You can text me. You can call me. I can tell you one that I don't always see, but I think I want to see in mine if I'm building it. Pistachios. Love them. I want them in my trail mix. Do you normally think of pistachios? I don't know. I do. That's what I want in mine. At least one of the ingredients. It's not just pistachios. Otherwise, that's not trail mix. That's a bag of pistachios. We're building trail mix. What's in your trail mix? Let me know. 351-9494. You can text me. You can call me. Or you can social me.
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Coming up next from the Troutman Real Estate Studio, it's just Monday and the internet is just feeding me weird. They're just feeding me weird. And they're breaking my heart a little bit because I thought finally we have decent photographic evidence of Bigfoot. Turns out it's anything but that. We'll get into it next. Pink Panther is now at Stateside with Zara Larson. It's Mix 94.5.

0: You know how much I want there to be a Bigfoot. And I was so excited because I thought there was a new pick of a new Bigfoot. But I don't think that's the case. And now that I know or think I know what it is, I can't unthink that. And so I'm going to release the pressure by sharing it with you. It's Mix 94.5. It's Doug. And again, I was super stoked. Thought we had a new Bigfoot. And not just a Bigfoot. A juvenile Bigfoot. There's this woman hiking in upstate New York. Got pictures of a weird little figure wading around in a remote swampy pond. Bigfoot researchers, which is a thing. It is. They think it's about 4'9". Like I said, juvenile Sasquatch. It's got some saggy skin or wet fur. And this place is really difficult to get to. And you know how much I want this to be a Bigfoot. I really, really do. I want there to be just a whole family. A mom and dad Bigfoot, little Bigfoots running around. But after seeing the picture and having other people look at it as well, I think it's just a naked old guy. Really, I don't know what raises more questions though. Is it we found a picture of Bigfoot, or does it raise questions? Why is a naked old guy walking around in a swamp? I know which answer I would like to have first.
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1: 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There isn't. We're Mix 94.5. It's like, well, you know what might be holding you back is that you haven't heard today's Fall Flyaway keyword. Well, stick around. Mandy has it coming up for you at 2 and then again at 5. 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

Can I be honest with you and tell you that I think Mother Nature and I may be fighting because I thought we had reached an agreement that we were done with the corn sweats, but it looks like we're going to be hot and humid this week. So I don't know where the communication broke down. I'm sure Mother Nature's going to say it's on my end, and it probably is, but I don't think so. Here's Ariana Grande. Hate That I Made You Love Me. It's Mix 94.5.

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0: figured out today. It's Mix 94.5. It's Doug. I shared that I'm obsessing over mango sticky rice right now, and I found out that at least one of you out there is as well. Plus, cheese curds, burnt ends, Watson's chicken, and Papadels. Those are good things to obsess over when it comes to food and your obsessions. We also realized today that, you know what? We can take a five-minute break whenever we want. We don't have to use it as a reward. We don't have to take one when we need it. We can take one right now. And that is pretty cool. Speaking of pretty cool, we also found out this Wednesday you can hang out with board game designer David Gordon. He's going to be at the Scranton and Post Cat Cafe, and it's free to just go and hang out with him and talk and play his games. We found out some of the things you like in your trail mix, which I, again, pistachios. I think that's a secret sauce ingredient there. And we found out that my heart broke because I thought we had a new Bigfoot, and it turns out we probably just have a naked guy walking around in a swamp in Upper New York for reasons. And no, I don't want to know what those reasons are. So we've learned some things, we figured out some things, and maybe like me, your heart got a little bit broken. And you learn something that you can't unlearn. Like, there's a photo of a short, naked old man walking around in a swamp. Look, I told you, I had to share this stuff before my brain implodes. If I don't share it, I don't know what'll happen.
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0: Isn't it so strange how when you use something every day, all day, and then all of a sudden it's different, you're like, wait a minute. Now it functions the same, but it feels different. I.e., I'm talking about the keyboard that I use every day here. Wasn't working earlier. They switched it out. It's the same, but different. You know what I mean? It works the same. It's the same keyboard and mouse as any other keyboard and mouse that you've ever come across, but it feels different. It's slightly different, a little bit bigger. And I feel like it's throwing off everything. Isn't that strange? But it's not. Like, I'm touching the mouse right now. It's weird. Anyway, it's Mandy. It's Mix 94.5. Thanks for hanging out. We'll do Bruno Mars and Cat's Eye coming up next in music. Hang on.
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Backstreet Boys extending their Vegas residency at the Sphere. I was in Vegas over the weekend. Just a quick little zoop, zoop. 3 days, 2 nights. That's all you need. Left immediately Friday. Got back yesterday and went to Backstreet Boys at the Sphere. It was a last-minute decision. I've always wanted to go to the Sphere. And can I just tell you, what a fun time. Highly recommend. Everyone was wearing white because AJ got the word out. That's what they wore during the Millennium album. And it was awesome. So highly recommend if you find yourself in Vegas at the same time as the Backstreet Boys, go. Also, any show at this theater I think would be very cool. It's Mandy. It's Mix 94.5. Somber, Ella Langley coming up.

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And 9 to 5, how fun was that? That was on yesterday. I haven't seen that movie in a minute. 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

0: it's going to be hot and muggy for this whole week, it's looking like. So it's important to know that cooling centers are open should you need one. The City of Champaign offers a list of resources on its website. But also Salvation Army, Salt and Light, the Forum Fitness Center, Rantoul Public Library, the Champaign-Urbana Public Health District, the building itself, also all of the Champaign and Urbana libraries, the malls. Lots of places to go and cool off. It's Mandy, it's Mix 94.5, Benson Boone, and Shaboozy next.
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0: Well, if you haven't tried to drive by yet, Kirby Avenue between 1st and 4th Street will remain closed until Friday. It was supposed to be open on Saturday. Now the closure is going to last through Friday, depending on weather. During the closures, you're asked to find a different route. You know how it goes. So just a little bit longer while crews are completing work at Geese Memorial Stadium. It's Mandy. It's Mix 94.5. Hang on. Let's do some Taylor Swift. Bruno Mars next.
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1: A scorching start to the week here in central Illinois. Highs getting into the low to mid-90s, and the humidity is backing up that feel. Heat advisories issued by the National Weather Service for many in central Illinois. As we get into the next couple of days, we are not losing those temperatures or that humidity. A brutal start to your outdoor conditions this week. Lows in the mid-70s. With your WCIA 3 forecast, meteorologist Steve Kowalski.
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for lunch, maybe head to the Flying Monkey Cafe, also open on Saturday and Sunday, as it's open in Curtis Orchard only through Halloween. And then it's closed for the season, so you can enjoy the deliciousness. 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

0: I'm going to get outdoors this evening while it's a little bit cooler. 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That is free every week. You've got different music, so constantly switching it up. Something fun to do when it's a little bit cooler. It's Mandy. It's Mix 94.5. 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

0: Central Illinois has a brutal start to those outdoor conditions. Highs getting in the low to mid 90s, humidity jumping up alongside that. Heat index values can exceed 100 degrees. That's why many of us are under heat advisories issued by the National Weather Service today. Lows overnight getting into the mid 70s. No matter what time you're going out, you're going to want plenty of water and getting some shade in there during those daytime hours. With your WCIA 3 forecast, meteorologist Ian Kowalski.
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I could

0: Catholic Memorial, but we don't know what that is just yet. Like, none of that has been released. Maybe the Grand Ole Opry was the celebration. Meanwhile, Tennessee's governor has announced plans to rename Nashville International Airport after Dolly Parton. And like I talked about earlier, my DVR just full of Dolly Parton tributes and specials that aired over the weekend and watching 9 to 5 yesterday. Just a really fun reminder. Oh, also, in lieu of flowers, Dolly Parton's family is asking for donations to her Imagination Library, which is just an incredible charity that she set up. 300 million books out to kids since that Imagination Library has been formed. It's Mandy. It's Mix 94.5. Let's do Rob Thomas and Ed Sheeran next.
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0: Well, after more than 1,200 episodes, the final Kelly Clarkson show aired today after 7 seasons, which was quite an incredible run. Kellyoke, one of the most popular features that maybe she'll stick and keep around, you know, sing a couple of songs every now and then. Her 2 kids were in the audience, and when they asked what the favorite point of the series was for them, watching you shine is what they told their mom. How sweet is that? It's Mandy. It's Mix 94.5. Hang out for Olivia Dean and Tame Impala.
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1: A hot and humid start to the work week here in central Illinois. Highs getting into low to mid-90s and humidity backing that up. Feels like conditions on our heat index can get over the triple digits. Many of you are under a heat advisory issued by the National Weather Service. We're sticking in those conditions through most of the first half of the work week with those high highs remaining, including our overnight lows only getting down into the mid-70s. With your WCIA 3 forecast, meteorologist Ian Kowalski.
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All of it. 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It is called the girl grip. 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Just

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